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0: there's an avalanche of rave reviews for The Jokers.
1: Stirring, disturbing, delightful, and devastating. Ingenious thriller. Devilishly witty, wickedly subtle. Brisk, brash, and breezy. That's what the New York Times says.
0: The Jokers successfully carry out their caper as brilliantly as the memorable heist in Rafifi and Top Cappy. Add Saturday Review.
1: Wild and outlandishly funny, says the New York Daily News.
0: Entertaining, taut, and surprising. The ultimate triumph of wild, untamed youth, says the New York Post.
1: The New Yorker magazine hails it as brilliant. The Jokers is a winner, an ace of a picture.
0: A hilarious, spine-tingling romp, says the Toronto Telegram.
1: Judith Crist of the Today Show applauds it as a movie about young swingers. Very intriguing, delightful. The Jokers are indeed jokers and a lot of fun to watch.
0: Don't miss The Jokers in Technicolor from Universal.

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1: Help!
0: Some movies are more colorful than others. 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
1: Help! 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
2: Help!
0: A colorful movie is more colorful because it stars more colorful characters, like John, Paul, George, and Ringo. Oh, did you know that Ringo has baby blue eyes?
3: It's something you can't explain, you know. 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

Hello. This is Keith Moon of The Who here. Two new Great Shake Shake mix scenes. Great Shakes Milk Chocolate and Great Shakes Cherry Vanilla flavors. Both turn milk into a rich, thick shake. So thick, it stands up to a straw. Great Shake!

0: This is the music of the birds. Like the birds' music on the album, Ballad of Easy Rider. Because a lot of it has a kind of a same quality about it. Not that it's repetitious, but that it seems that there is a flow to this music. There are no secret meanings and no hidden codes. And it's the music about America, too. And it's the birds.
1: The river flows.
0: The birds have been around for 5-6 years. And they've been trendsetters. They've been ahead of their time. And they seem to speak for a lot of people, a lot of ways. And this new album of theirs, Ballad of Easy Rider, seems to speak for a lot of people, too. Birds on Columbia.
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0: 7 months ago, the youth of our nation discovered a new wonder drug, lysergic acid diethylamide, better known as LSD, through which they reached new heights. Students of America, hear me out. This could happen to you.
1: I got the hot dog up to my mouth again, and I was ready to bite, and the scream got louder. And it hit me. No, it couldn't be. And I looked down at the hot dog, and there was a face on him. Eyes, nose, a mouth. I had put the ketchup to where it looked like his hair. And he started telling me that I couldn't eat him. That he had a wife and 7 kids at home to support.
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0: Want to know what Tiny Tim is doing in the plastic world of Las Vegas? Read I Magazine. Want to know what Candy Bergen thinks about sex, leading men, drugs, politics, and parents? Read I Magazine. Want to know why the Bee Gees don't turn everybody on or blow everybody's mind? Read I Magazine. Want to know what a young man can learn from an older woman? Read I Magazine. Want to know if you're a creative genius? Read I Magazine. I Magazine. Everything you want to know and talk about is in December's issue of I Magazine. That's EYE, I Magazine. On sale now.
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The Flying Nun, one of television's sprightliest new shows, takes off Thursday nights on ABC. 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
1: And he got caught in the spotlight. But when we get to the end, you want to start all over again.
0: The group is called The Band. 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
1: Save your net, or save your brother. Looks like it's one or the other.
0: And The Band plays on.
1: Oh, you don't know the shape.
2: The new group with the Monkees is called the Jimi Hendrix Experience, and they've joined the Monkees concert tour of the U.S. They weren't in there in the very beginning. It's just over the past couple of days now. When Keener brings you the Monkees in Detroit on July the 29th, the Jimi Hendrix Experience will be with the Monkees. Jimmy's 22 years old and was discovered in Greenwich Village, New York, and invited by the manager of the Animals to audition for a new group being formed in England, and it happened, and the Jimi Hendrix Experience is the name of the group, and they've had a couple of top 10 hits in England. Hey Joe is one of them, and the Purple Haze is the other, and this is their first appearance in America. So a new group, Jimi Hendrix Experience, traveling with the Monkees.

0: lovely. 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Episode 6, and Orange Fair, very technical.
1: Feeling kind of groovy? 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

0: aims of any religious group just beginning is to transform American society. 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We're going to try to bring about a religious renaissance and a spiritual revolution.
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0: 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It's a one-minute spot for the thugs.
1: What's bothering you right now?
2: Materialism. People don't have the proper sense of
1: values.
2: Things
1: could go faster without using the safety valves, you know.
2: People
1: they can make more money, so they just let the environment just get completely ruined.
2: Feel the flowers and crush them all and not even look at them. And if they put a dent in their car...
3: Honking,
2: you know,
3: all the noise. Cars bug me because they seem to have control over the whole situation. People go around cars.
4: I can't breathe. I don't dig this town.
3: I guess it bugs me the way hate sort of plays off of itself.
1: Everybody's going 60 miles an hour
3: Someone
1: when the earth is traveling at the speed of light.
3: You're
1: I like to know where they're trying to get.
3: Else a dirty turn.
1: I still believe in love. I still don't believe that people have forgotten that. I'm just really tired, you know.
0: The Fugs' new album, Golden Filth, is on Reprise, Records and Tape.
5: 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But let me just tell you that you can't listen to Psychedelicized and actually stay angry. So hey, stop by theangry.net to read a little more about us. Meanwhile, keep it tuned here.

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2: Nut balls.
1: You got your nerve.
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1: Hot Rats is a new album on Bizarre Reprise. Now, we're not going to tell you who made it yet, because most people think that his music is ugly and too weird and wish to have nothing whatever to do with him and the crazed minority he represents, okay? You can see, if we tell you who made this Hot Rats album right off, you'd push the button to another station and that'd blow it. Okay. Nevertheless, Hot Rats is really a good album. It has a lot of pictures all over it, and if you hold the outside cover, which is a pink infrared close-up of Miss Christine of the GTOs under a yellow light, it turns black and white mysteriously right there in your hand. Now, in spite of this fact, we feel it is imperative that you obtain Hot Rats. We hope that you will discover the work of this exciting composer, this daring arranger, this reasonably competent guitar player, who must unfortunately remain anonymous during this commission.

Lester Lannan's Nines Discotheque proudly presents the unbelievable Blues Magoos for two big shows nightly, 8:15 to 10, 10:15 to 12. It'll be a psychedelic lollipop of sound with the fabulous Blues Magoos. And while you're digging the fabulous sounds, enjoy your favorite food from the exciting Birdcage Restaurant. Now open morning, noon, and night. It's with Patner, baby.

0: If you've been waiting for the wildest rock movie imaginable, it's here. There's never been anything like Stamping Ground. Imagine 300,000 European kids on a hillside at the Holland Music Festival. Then toss in the stunning color and music of Pink Floyd, the feverish rhythms of Santana.
1: When the truth is found.
0: And there's much, much more in Stamping Ground. There's Al Stewart, T-Rex, Fleck, Dre Slick with Jefferson Airplane. Dr. John, Canned Heat, It's a Beautiful Day, and the Birds. And all of it is captured on the screen in 4-channel stereo and full metro color. It's an incredibly exciting rock movie. See Pink Floyd, Santana, Jefferson Airplane, The Birds, and the Holland Music Festival in Stamping Ground. Warning, Stamping Ground is rated R. Under 17, not admitted unless accompanied by parent or guardian.
2: What do you say we do another band question? Hey, buddy, got any new band spray deodorant packed in with that parachute?
3: I'm going skydiving. Why would I need new band spray deodorant?
2: Ever hear about air pollution?
3: Oh, sure. Oh, yeah.
2: Clear the air with new band spray. Anybody who's jumping can tell you, band won't wear off as the day wears on.

Hi, this is Peter Lewis from Moby Grape. You're listening to the home of Mayan music, Psychedelic.

My full chemical name is dextrolysergic acid diethylamide tartrate 25. But as everyone knows, I'm called LSD for short, though I'm also called acid, and by some highly unflattering names by those who wish I'd never been discovered. Right now, some 200 micrograms of my substance have just entered his body. And already my potent molecules are on their way to his brain, where they will trigger some very special chemistry. And in just a few minutes now, I will show him glimpses of distorted beauty, or tumble him into a terrifying private hell. But at just this moment, neither he nor I know the direction or destination of the trip we're about to take together.

I'm Sergeant Charles A. Harris. My job is Marine recruiting, and I'll help you beat the draft. For information, call area code 212-620-6951. That's 212-620-6951.

This is Spencer Davis. Now, two new flavors of Great Shake, Shake Mix. Milk chocolate and cherry vanilla. Both turn milk into a rich, thick shake. So thick, it stands up to a straw. Great Shake!

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0: this Saturday night in Pine Bluff for the first time at Heston Stadium, direct from the lodge of the Four Seasons, the Harlequin Vipers. 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
1: 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They specialize in the Brother Love sounds, the underground sound. 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

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It's psychedelic, baby. 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

0: Jim Madison.
1: Yeah, I'm afraid so. That's me, everybody. Good morning to you. Happy Sunday, everybody in the Washington area. Make sure you take the good guys to the beach if you're going today or to the pool, wherever you go. We're portable, you know. 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
2: And even though it was an open book exam, some were failures at the acid test.
3: Mike, then, being the Lord of the Way, not the way, you understand, but St. Mike, since we had the war in the heavens, the significance of these dangerous drugs, to see if you've passed the test of don't flip if you can't fly, we're going to see if the endocrine gland system is bigger than man, or is it man and the Sabbath then? But when I say to the $250,000 mansion parents, so-and-so's okay as he's in the other room shooting something in his arm, but all three of them hear me saying that he's not okay, that he is okay, he's got to graduate and prove to me that he's okay, right?

0: Do you know what 4-H is all about?
1: No, I don't believe I do.
0: Do you know what 4-H is all about?
2: No, I sure don't.
0: If you don't know what 4-H is all about, you better ask someone who does know. That shouldn't be hard. There are over 5 million kids in the 4-H today. Kids in big cities and small towns. Kids who live on farms and kids who have never seen a farm. Ask one of them what 4-H is all about. They'll tell you.

0: 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I just want to say that the United States Air Force is a great place to be, a great place to learn a space-age skill and serve your country too. 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
1: 3:15 p.m. Robert Austin buys a Hohner harmonica. May 14th, 8:15 p.m., Robert Austin plays his first tune. October 14th, 5 months later, Robert Austin joins the Whatchamacallits. October 26th, girls discover Robert Austin. He is no longer a loner. He's got a Hohner. The new sounds come from Hohner. Harmonicas, melodicas, electronic instruments, Contessa guitars, Sonar.

Farmer Bob here, Hep's guarding the nets for the 1966 high school hockey tournament. As I stand here in my freshly pressed Bobby socks, attired in hard-toe hockey's disguised as Will Chamberlain, complete with hockey stick. Wait a minute, he doesn't play that game. I'd like to invite all of you to the team dance to be held the last day of this year's tournament. Afraid to hold it on the first, you know. I'll be looking for you this Saturday from 1 to 4, so skate on in. Tape up your socks, sticks, and get ready for a wild afternoon. Keep this Saturday open. It's closed already. It's just thee and me, St. Paul Hotel. 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

0: turn on, tune in, and drop out. 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

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And you may win that trip to Hollywood. By the way, you can have your choice of the trip to Hollywood or $250 cash if you're the winner, so get your

Chambers Brothers. The time has come. Their new album on Columbia Records. Now the time has come. Time, no place to run. The Chambers Brothers. Their time is now. The time has come. Get it on Columbia Records.

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0: you dare to enter the controversial world of LSD, you will embark on the most jolting journey of your life. On your trip, you will face a lovely sort of death as you experience the ecstasies.
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0: The agonies.
2: 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The frustration of a new love's insatiable demanding.
0: And the orgies with the psychedelic revolutionaries who turn on and go out of their skulls.
1: The wildest of pleasures possess you. Fingers of fear mercilessly rake you.
0: When you see the trip, you will actually touch the scream as it crawls up the wall. Don't miss Roger Corman's The Trip, starring Peter Fonda, more shocking than Blues and the Wild Angels, and Susan Strasberg. Also starring Bruce Dern, Dennis Hopper, and Solly Soxe. The Trip from American International in psychedelic color will blow your mind.
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1: Two giant floors. 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

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Lovecraft. 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

Yes, sir, it's Ask the McCoys. And I'm Rick Zeringer, here to speak for the four of us. We help keep all hearts beating in good health when we support the work of Our Heart Association. How about it? Won't you please give generously to the Heart Fund this month? Give so more will live. Thank you.

0: for the very latest information about the Beatles, Animals, Yardbirds, Rolling Stones, and all of the other famous English groups, in addition to exclusive recordings by these groups and lesser-known but magnificent performers such as the Hollies, the Mighty Avengers, Spencer Davis Group, Snotty and the Nosepickers, and the Boys Blue, listen for me, John Ravencroft, when I have the honour of joining Bobby Davis and Kay nightly on KOMA, the only station with its finger firmly on the pulse of the English scene. As a considerable bonus, you'll be able to hear me mispronouncing Indian place names in and around the state of Oklahoma. So, please stay tuned to KOMA, Bobby Davis and myself, John Ravencroft.
1: Oh, well, WAMP 76
2: degrees all over the big old day here this afternoon. That's the addition to Charlie Brown program. It'll get about 21 in front of 4 o'clock. And look out, Lakeland Town, tomorrow night.
3: They're coming! The Knickerbockers! The most versatile group in the nation, direct from where the action is. The Knickerbockers, this Thursday night at the Lakeland Civic Center. Also, Florida's newest sensational show band, the Entasers, the Gatekeepers, and the Gomads. Show and dance this Thursday night at the beautiful Lakeland Civic Center, sponsored by the Centaurs. Another Roy Sanchez production this Thursday night, the Knickerbockers. Can't believe it. That is going to be tomorrow night. Now, here's really Charlie Brown going to venture out to Lakeland Town to host that whole big grand affair. Knickerbockers happening in Lakeland tomorrow night. Be there.

0: baby. You're really beautiful people. I don't want you to think I'm one of these angry young men who thinks he knows all the answers. I'm just trying to express myself. And please don't think I'm taking you for granted or anything. Can I touch your resistor? Your tubes. And that exotic Japanese wiring system. You turn me on, baby. You light my fucking... Please let me. Don't use a circuit breaker. Shock me, baby. Shock me.
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0: greatest on Verve Records, features the tragicomic melodrama of Waldo Jeffress, whose overwhelming loneliness for his beloved leads him to ship himself by mail halfway across the country to Wisconsin and encounter a most unusual fate.
1: I'm finally submitting to the final caresses of sexual movement. It was more than human mind could bear. Visions of Marcia's faithlessness haunted him. Daytime fantasies of sexual abandon permeated his thoughts.
0: The Velvet Underground pulls no punches. 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

0: 12:55, KSJ Bond's Garage, time on the Bobby Tripp Show. 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

0: beach nut makes gum, the flavor hangs on.
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0: To what it's got, hang on to flavor
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0: The Moody Blues, saying sweet things over Coke.
1: Going to be a flipper dance.
2: Yes, the fabulous flippers are on their way to Garden City, Kansas. They'll be appearing at the National Guard Armory in Garden City Tuesday night, August 26th, from 9 until midnight. We'll guarantee that you'll never forget these eight musicians known as the Fabulous Flippers. Don't miss DJ Productions Back to School Dance with the Fabulous Flippers Tuesday night, August 26th at the National Guard Armory. The Fabulous Flippers are produced by DJ Productions, Box 369, Garden City, Kansas.
1: It's a flipper dance.

0: Pink Floyd. Say, wasn't he my last interior decorator?
1: Relics, a most bizarre collection of antiques and curios from the Pink Floyd. Some old, and some newer.
0: Everybody needs Pink Floyd. Pink Floyd on Harvest Records with Relics. You'll clutch them to your bosom.

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1: Radio London's exact position is 51 degrees 47.9 minutes north, 01 degree 20.55 minutes east.
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Hi, this is Gary Usher, the producer of The Birds. I've been asked to say a few words about the new Birds LP entitled The Notorious Bird Brothers. I hope the album will be a new experience for you, as it was for myself and The Birds. We've tried to give you something new in recording, and with the use of the Moog synthesizer, we tried to do something completely different for all of you. You'll find some new experimenting in country, western, and other fields. The album we feel is the best to date, and we sure hope you agree.

0: attention, every team from Homestead to Key West. It's finally happened. Now a blast of a dance, especially for every young adult in the Keys. Tomorrow night, Diamond Head presents Dr. C and the Undertakers. It's Diamond Head Rec Center in the middle of Isla Morada on US 1. A whale of an air-conditioned sign with Dr. T plus a little bit of soul. Music starts at 7:30 with Go-Go Girls, dance contests, and cash prizes. And the game room opens 7 days a week from 3 to 11. Diamond Head, the only dance in the Keys in Isla Morada, smack dab on US 1. Hey, get on down there. We'll be looking for you tomorrow night. We can come down there right after we get off the radio at 9. Mm-hmm. I have Linda Candy and Cherry. You want to go along?
1: No.
0: You ever been to Isla Morada?
1: No, Kimasabi.
0: You don't want to go?
1: No.
0: All right, well, we're going to go down there anyway. We'll be looking for you at Diamond Head tomorrow.
2: 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When I'm cruising along in my pickup and my CB's busting, I want to have something to laugh at. I'll listen to KSAN Radio over to San Francisco. Shit.

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0: Well, we just saw P.J. Proby on Shindig. I guess a lot of our listeners did, too, and I have his mom on the phone. Wasn't he great?
1: Just turn down, Miller.
0: You're on the air. Wasn't he great?
1: Oh, I think he was just marvelous, of course, but I'm prejudiced, you know.
0: Yeah, but aren't you glad he didn't split his trousers?
1: Yes, I sure am. Really, he didn't go down on his knees on that second chorus like he does on stage.
0: That's right. He usually goes down, he takes the mic.
1: Oh, yeah, he goes down and grabs himself and hugs himself and says, oh, please hold me, you know?
0: But they wouldn't let him do that.
1: I hope that he'll do a ballad.
0: For the next number?
1: I hope.
0: Well, what do you think he might do?
1: Oh, probably
0: Somewhere.
1: Because or something like that. Might even do his mother's favorite, When Your Heartaches Begin.
0: Oh, which isn't on the album, is it?
1: One never knows.
0: Well, you like Glory of Love, though, don't you?
1: Pardon?
0: You like the Glory of Love.
1: Oh, I love it.
0: But I don't think he'll do that one because it's too long.
1: No, and he doesn't have enough room on TV to do this because it's a dynamic stage production.
0: I'm betting he'll do Somewhere.
1: I hope.
0: That'll be the second part of the show.
1: Yes.
0: Okay, we'll talk to you later. Thank you, Mom.
1: All righty, bye-bye.
0: P.J. Proby's mom, who's real proud tonight, as her son performs Coast to Coast in his first big American appearance. You know, he was on that Beatles show on the film that came out of England. Remember that?
2: Yes, I saw that.
0: But I didn't think it was very good. I thought the film was poor quality to begin with, and that show didn't have the stature of this.
2: Mm-hmm.
0: It's real good
2: for him. Oh, this is great, buddy.
0: Well, we'll be looking forward now to a second song in the second half hour. For those who don't have a television set, here's what PJ sang a while ago on TV.

this. You hang on, baby. Stand by for another Wednesday night spectacular at the Place, 14120 Northwest 7th Avenue. Sorry, the fantastic Flavor. The Place, home of the 17 and over college set, does it again, baby. Join me, Mikey Harvey, at the Place tonight and dig the vibrations of the hit makers of Sally Had a Party. The fantastic Flavor from the equally fantastic Florida Bands.

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1: Seattle wasn't ready for it, so it happened in Bellevue, a cool, sophisticated nightclub for Northwest young adults. 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
3: This is Bill Graham, and I'm speaking to you from KSAN San Francisco. I'm glad you're listening to the station, which is a very good one. But if you don't like it, that's all right. We have a piece of the action.

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But then I got a pair of slim black square-toed Zoos from Tom McCann, and suddenly I felt like a swinger. 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

0: Hey, what's happening, man? Bobby Schumer. I play vibes. And I chase girls. I used to be better at vibes than at chasing girls. But since I took to using that stuff that comes in the stand-up tube, Wild Root 360 on my hair, it's like a new scene. Now I groom with Wild Root 360 in the AM, and I'm set for the entire day. You see, man, anytime I get a little shook, a wet comb through my hair makes me look like it's swing time again. Yeah, you heard right. Wild Root 360 works with water. 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A comb and a splash of H2O. 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
1: What's happening, Bobby boy?
0: Like, here we go again, man. Get Wild Root 360, fella, and find out.

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1: Ago, the youth of our nation discovered a new wonder drug, lysergic acid diethylamide, better known as LSD, through which they reached new heights. 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

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Another Mid-Continent production, Box 492, Lawrence, Kansas.

Vox's fabulous new wah-wah pedal opens the door to a variety of great new sounds. Here's how it operates. The guitar plugs into the wah-wah pedal with a standard chord. 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The entire foot goes on the pedal. 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As the foot is rocked back, the sound becomes mellow. 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The same applies for chords. The wah-wah pedal lets you go from mellow rhythm to sharp lead. Quickly, and all without dropping a beat. Now let's listen to the wah-wah pedal in action.

0: You've just heard only a fraction of the incredible effects you can make with Vox's fabulous new wah-wah pedal. Make your own new and exciting sounds. Play Vox's new wah-wah pedal. It's just one more sound reason why Vox is what's happening to music.
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0: 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Rotary Connection is a slight deviation from the norm. 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

0: It's at 8 in St. Agnes School, East 79th and Euclid. St. Agnes Teen Review is kicking off with these siblings from John F. Kennedy High. They make their first appearance, but the review is actually open to any of you talented and willing to entertain. The man to contact is the groovy Reverend Charlie Gordon. We call him Father Charlie. His telephone number is RA16040. Now, if you join, you'll get the opportunity to join the Smash St. Agnes Roadshow. 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St. Agnes Teen Review, tomorrow evening, 8 at St. Agnes School, East 79 and Euclid.
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0: this is Davy Jones of the Monkees, and in 68, it's just great to go round with the fun crowd on the new UW.
1: Yeah, the Monkees are in Australia, and you could win the most marvelous monkey prize ever. A personally autographed photograph of Davy Jones or your favorite monkey signed to you with love. And that's not all. You could win a Monkey LP, a Polaroid Springer camera, a Philips Leisure Mate transistor, or a Hanamax play tape in the new UW Daily Mirror Monkey Lottery.

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It's psychedelic, baby. That's what it's all about.

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The Fingers' new CD is available from mickeyjupp.com. It includes a brand new version of Wade in the Shade, which we originally recorded in 1967 as Daddy Lindbergh. Thanks very much to all at Psychedelicized. Bye now.

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0: sounding greater than ever, tearing up the hullabaloo with Hey Joe, Get Out of My Life Woman, and all their other fabulous hits. Don't miss the return of The Leaves, plus an all-star show going on starting tonight at the Hullabaloo. Also, the phenomenal Captain Beefheart and his magic band returning to headline Friday night's Out of Sight Hullabaloo After Hours. Did I say tonight? Well, I was invited down tonight to have a special thing down there. And this is going to be, remember? I was there at the Hullabaloo several nights, all night long, wailing and going with the all-night shows and everything. Okay, and if I get a chance, I'm going to drop down there tonight.
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1: 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Thomas and the Tramps, the Dave Starkey Five and Mickey Gilley, and Neil Ford and the Fanatics and the Rogues. Featuring Bob Stefik and the Wild Woody Gang. Of course, the great vocals will be sung by Houston's own Gene Thomas. Advance tickets are only 99 cents. Puff has them here at KNUZ. This year, the big Saturday night show will be held at the Cold Springs Ranch near Garner with a giant nighttime romantic fireworks display. Garner means memories, so get your tickets now at KNUZ for the 4th of July weekend at Garner. Portion of the proceeds to Big Brothers of Houston. Let's go!

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Three rings has the circus, the color of hullabaloos, jumping Jupiter things, yellow and red turquoise bands, plus Sagittarius.

0: Walking with the wire walkers, Sagittarius looks down and applauds the crowd for being brave.
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6: They're not hot. Hot dogs. 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Hot dogs.
5: Hormel All Meat Wieners. The not hot,

0: Hi, this is Rick Nelson with a thought about one important word, love. Love is going to make our world a better place to live in, especially our love for children born with birth defects, physical or mental. We can best show that love by helping to make sure those children get the best possible medical care available. We can best do that by joining the March of Dimes in its fight to prevent birth defects. Give to the March of Dimes.
1: What in the world would the Duke and the Duchess doing there dancing?
2: Oh, the Duke and the Duchess and the King and the Queen all dance.
1: King and the Queen? And dance. The Prime Minister hears about

If you go to Tom McCann and buy those splash new shoes called the Duke, and everybody says, "Where'd you get those shoes?" and you say, "I bought them in London on Carnaby Street," that would be a lie. But we won't tell because we're very nice at Tom McCann.

I will be playing for you an afternoon raga almost belonging to this time, which is known as Shuddha Sarang. Rag Shuddha Sarang. There are many different varieties of rag sarangs, which all belong to this particular time, like Shuddha Sarang, Gaur Sarang, Vrindavani Sarang, and number of other sarangs. This one is known as Shuddha Sarang or the pure sarang. This raga does not use the third note and uses both the fourths. First you will hear a slow, then a medium and a fast gath in teen tal of 16 beats divided 4-4-4-4. Rag Shuddha Sarang.

I couldn't bear to. It's time for you to choose which one you'd rather lose. Could you love him and forget me? Are you sorry that you met me?

Scott Holzman. Hear the Big Three sound of Houston in the Houston Post Now Sounds Groove In Concert this Saturday and Sunday at the Houston Music Theater in Sharpstown. 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

0: Hey, you. How come you look so much like me?
1: Because I'm your brother Carl.
0: Is your dad Murray Wilson?
1: Yes, he is.
0: Well, I'm gonna go with him, you know, to the show tonight.
1: The Beach Boys show?
0: That's right. Mm. Mike's gonna be there. Al, oh, Bruce.
1: Bruce.
0: We're all gonna be there. Yeah.
2: Brian, I think you need a rest.
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0: Yeah. Right up, folks. This is the one and only Dr. West for Dr. West Medicine Show and Junk Band with our big one on Go-Go Records.
1: Yes, sir, folks and gentlemen and ladies. We're coming to you from inside this little hero row AMI stereo jukebox from the ruins of the late Chicago, Illinois.
0: Hey, pass me some more of that medicine.
2: Okay, Doc. Hey, who's doing that chomping? Good grief. Hide that Parmesan cheese. Here it comes again.
0: Hey, quick, folks, come over and put a coin in the eggplant.
1: The jukebox.
0: In the jukebox.
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4: 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Maybe it's for you. Find out. 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

0: Very nice, gentlemen. Do come back again soon. Be our special guest once more on Voices of Vista. Now I want you to meet a married couple who are working as Vista volunteers in Governor, New York. They come from Salem, Oregon. And Mrs. Mick, would you tell us how you came to join Vista?
1: Mr. Mick is a retired minister. We heard about Vista through our pension fund, so we decided that we would give 1 year to our government.
0: Mr. Mick, may I ask how old you are, sir?
2: I am 70 years old this next month.
0: And can you tell us about your assignment, sir?
2: We're working in this village, and we have found a great many opportunities to help through the schools. The nurses have told us situations in which they could do nothing, and they have sent us in to accomplish those things. Then there are many other things we've helped with alcoholics, and I revived the Alcoholic Anonymous and have gotten some men interested in getting them into that.
0: Mr. and Mrs. Orville Mick working in Governor, New York as Vista volunteers. 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Our thanks to the John Kakavas Orchestra and to our special guests, the Hallmarks.
3: Thanks, Herb. 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
0: And remember, if you'd like to spend a year in Vista, write to Volunteers in Service to America, Vista, Box A, Washington, D.C. Herb Oscar Anderson speaking for Vista. Vista.

0: 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They're looking for peace of mind.
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0: Space Monkey and Moon Man. 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
1: Moon Man to Space Monkey Man. It's my radio. It's stuck. The only thing I can get is this psychedelicized. It's melting my brain, and it's blowing my mind, and it's fucking me up. I love it. I think I love it.

0: Weekend Dance News at Parker's in Aurora this Friday night. Dance to the fabulous Time Machine. And on the same program that night, the Dancing Daisies. That's the Time Machine and the Dancing Daisies this Friday night at Parker's. At Pearls in Bremerton this Friday night, the Mercy Boys. It'll be a great night in Bremerton with the Mercy Boys at Pearls in Bremerton. That's this Friday night. And then Saturday night at the Evergreen Ballroom, a big battle of the bands. Dance to the Prophets and the Outcasts. Dancing until 2 a.m. this Saturday night at the Evergreen Ballroom on the old Tacoma Highway between Tacoma and Olympia. That's a big battle of the bands at the Evergreen Ballroom this Saturday night. Remember these weekend dances this Friday night at Parker's in Aurora, the Time Machine, and the Dancing Daisies. This Friday night at Pearls in Bremerton, the Mercy Boys. And this Saturday night at the Evergreen Ballroom, the Prophets and the Outcasts. Don't miss these weekend dances.
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0: The Steve Miller Blues Band, the Kaleidoscope, but tonight are over there at the Hullabaloo. The 118th Annual Edgar Allan Poe Electric Memorial and Breakfast is being presented at the Hullabaloo tonight. The Electric Memorial is featuring Taj Mahal, the W.C. Fields Memorial Electric String Band, the West Coast Branch, the Outlaw Blues Band, Bluesberry Jam, Cosmic Lights by the Thomas Edison Memorial Flash, and a presentation of Peace Expertise by special arrangement with the International Affairs Department of Radio Free Oz. There'll be a breakfast at 2 a.m. by the Green Power. The Electric Memorial and Breakfast is a benefit for the Student Mobilization Committee Conference at East Los Angeles Junior College, which is running tonight, today and tomorrow. And the concert tickets are $1.50 the conference registration. Well, that's already over with. You can still buy the tickets now at the door at the Hullabaloo for $2.50, and it's on behalf of, as I said, the Student Mobilization Committee Conference.
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Back the cripple, horseman and the fool. 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
1: Lee Hazelwood and Tom Thacker brewed it up for us.
0: What about the spelling, C-I-N-Q?
1: C-I-N-Q is French for five. It's pronounced actually sank, but we're Texans and that's the way we speak it too, sank.
0: Sank, right, I got it. You've been described as a group with a happy sound. How did that come about, Jimmy?
1: Well, individual personalities most likely would be the situation there as far as being happy.
0: Mm-hmm. Well, I'd be happy to have more time to talk to you boys. Now, I want to say thanks to all of you for being with us on the InSound, the Ketchin Sank.
2: We'll see you too, Harry.

Mr. Chairman, Mr. Chairman, Mr. Chairman, Mr. Chairman, Mr. Chairman, Mr. Chairman, Mr. Chairman, Mr. Chairman, Mr. Chairman, Mr. Chairman, Mr. Chairman, Mr. Chairman, Mr. Chairman, Mr. Chairman, Mr. Chairman, Mr. Chairman, Mr. Chairman, Mr. Chairman, Mr. Chairman, Mr. Chairman, Mr. Chairman, Mr. Chairman, Mr. Chairman, Mr. Chairman, Mr. Chairman, Mr. Chairman, Mr. Chairman, Mr. Chairman, Mr. Chairman, Mr. Chairman, Mr. Chairman, Mr. Chairman, Mr. Chairman, Mr. Chairman, Mr. Chairman, Mr. Chairman, Mr. Chairman, Mr. Chairman, Mr. Chairman, Mr. Chairman, Mr. Chairman, Mr. Chairman,

0: again, boys and girls, and it's time for the Tommy Truck Driver Show.
1: You remember last week, me and my friends were beating up those long-haired creeps, the Naz.
2: I was thinking about my troubles this morning in time to decide if I should live or die.
0: One, two, there are Naz.

0: We're talking to Sergeant Magunsky of the Chicago Police Force. Can you tell us what the latest methods are in riot control?
1: Yeah, it's very simple. I just spray him with this little can of Naz.

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0: of sight. That's my flash on you, and that's love. It's 11:06 tonight in the Diamond Mine. The other night, man, we featured a perfectly matched pair of mustard-colored clothespins and an antique art dart complete with that love-in licorice leash. Tonight, I may just feature something that you just wouldn't believe, folks. I'm going to present a green football.
1: It's time to turn on the dream juice machine. And slip deeper into the glitter of the flower room of the Diamond Mine.
0: Oh, please turn on the dream juice dispenser a little bit louder and a little bit longer and a little bit stronger and let me slip into it.
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0: It's Ron and Martin's new Laugh-In album. Win yourself a copy and a chance at KHJ's Laugh-In Jackpot starting Monday morning. Attention, the prize begins at $1,000 and goes up $1,000 a day until you solve the secret of the KHJ Laugh-In and win.
1: Here comes the judge. Here comes the judge. Courtroom.
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4: Cass followed us around for maybe 6 or 7 months trying to join the group. 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She had to keep following us, and she finally followed us down to the Virgin Islands. We were camping out. 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
5: 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And it became the Mamas and the Papas.
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psychedelicized. 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
1: And then I have a local group coming up for you in just a second. But first, I want to tell you about this Saturday night. This Saturday night is going to be a big, big Saturday night. Another sellout crowd at the MIT Union Ballroom. Lee Burton presents the fantastic Mickey Thee and Them. 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And the phenomenal Seven Sounds. 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Huh? 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
0: Love, L-U-V, love.
2: Love was a hit Broadway play.
0: Love.
2: They made love?
1: They made love a movie, yeah.
2: Who's in love?
0: Jack Lemmon's in love.
1: Love.
2: Peter Falk's in love.
1: Love.
0: Elaine May's in love.
2: They said it couldn't be made.
0: I'm hip.
1: Love.
0: Love is suggested for the mature audience.
1: Yeah, make it.
2: Make what?
0: Love, baby.
1: L-U-V, love.
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0: 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They've got a bargain bar, by the way, and tapes are priced from 99 cents to $2.98. The only catch is that they're tapeworms. 99 cents to $2.98 in their bargain bar. That's what the tapes are priced for.
1: Hmm.
0: You want to know what their schedule is, Frank?
1: Sure, let's hear it.
0: Well, Frank, Monday through Friday, their schedule is from 10 in the morning to 8 p.m. Those are the hours that they're open. Saturday, on the other hand, they're open from 10 in the morning till 6 p.m. They knock a couple hours off there on Saturday.
1: They're knocking it off, huh?
0: Right. On a Sunday, they are open at 11 in the morning, but they close on the Sabbath at 5 p.m.

0: They want to bring us out all the time, to get us to talk, to tell them what we think, so they can tell us why we're wrong. But for us, our music says it all. Like the Monkees in their new album, The Monkees Present.
1: There's a smile on the wind as it touches my face and starts to erase all the gloom.
0: Their music is like we are. It's hard to say why you like it, except the music talks to you instead of expecting you to talk to it. Get The Monkees Present on Coal Gems, records and stereo 8 cartridge tape. It's music that talks to you.

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Last year, you thrilled to such outstanding entertainers as The Beach Boys, The Four Seasons, and Jan and Dean. On Friday, June 25th, the first exciting VIP show of 1965 comes to Euclid Beach with more of the same. A great lineup of the world's greatest talent. 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

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And all your favorite VIPs. That's Friday, June 25th at Euclid Beach, the first big VIP show of 1965. 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Yours from the Great Kid, where summer is the sound of excitement.

0: direct from where the action is, the Knickerbockers, this Thursday night at the Lakeland Civic Center. Also, Florida's new sensational show band, the Entasers, the Gatekeepers, and the Gomad. This big show and dance this Thursday night at the beautiful Lakeland Civic Center, sponsored by the Centaurs. Another Roy Sanchez production this Thursday night, the Knickerbockers.
1: All right, now, Beavis. That is going to be some kind of a gas of a time. You're checking and jamming with yours truly, Charlie Brown, there to host that whole big grand affair where the fabulous, one and only, internationally famous Knickerbockers. Tomorrow night it is. Thursday night at the Lakeland Civic Center. We will see you there in Lakeland Town.

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0: To take one little piece out of one of my experiences, I could say I became the idea of a stained glass window. I entered a cavern of dripping jewels. 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

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Mars, the master matchmaker, sulfurizes the sky. 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
2: 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Take 12.
3: Go long, short, and tall. It's Love and the Out of Sight Sounds of the Sidians, plus the Beethovens. Remember the new time, 8 p.m. Be on hand to hear Love, the Sidians, and the Beethovens. It's going to be a blast. Action USA wants you to be there for Love at Longshoreman's Hall. Sidians, Beethoven, Love.
4: 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The champs swinging and singing on that old night train. Mad Daddy Giggle on the Thursday scene and the clock indicates. Just 9:13. 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They got the pop and the bop and the rhythm and the blue and the monorail records and the stereo too. They're all racked up there waiting for you. 300 Prospect Avenue. 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Get my creature feature records each week, half price. 50 cents, that's what they cost at the rendezvous. Now don't get lost. Remember, our creature feature this week on WHK is Rockin' Chuck Berry's Back in the USA. That's waiting for you tomorrow at the VU when you say, Daddy told me about the deal on WHK.

0: Hey there, Rich Owens again from the brand new Slack Shack at 16461 Northeast 15th Avenue, North Miami Beach, just east of the 163rd Street Shopping Center, and we're talking to the noble men right now. Fellas, let's take one of you at a time. What's your favorite thing here in the store?
1: I like the Tom Jones shirts.
0: Tom Jones shirts, something you see in a lot of the bands. How about you?
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0: Tremendous selection of sweaters. This is something that the bands are going to go wild with right here. How about you, sir?
1: I like the reverse paisley shirts.
0: The reverse paisley shirts, which is something, of course, that you're seeing more and more in all the bands. So as far as the bands go, it's got to be the center for clothing your band with mod fashions. That's the Slack Shack, North Miami Beach.
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Okay.

0: Frühling kommt, der Sperling piept, Duft aus Blütenkelchen.
1: He wore long blonde hair, and he sang his song in the brief female costume of the cabaret. He was soon to become the second most powerful man in Nazi Germany. Luchino Visconti's The Damned. It is a motion picture that will disturb you. It has already become a conversation piece on the continent for many, many reasons. It is indeed a monumental entertainment. It is a direct confrontation with an era that still defies understanding. It tries to define it, and what emerges is an important contribution to the art of the motion picture. Luchino Visconti's The Damned, from Warner Brothers in Technicolor. Rated X. Under 16, not admitted.

In order to combat the sudden influx of machines into our society, I would like to show you a machine of rare and unusual construction. It's called an association machine. Composed of many integral parts, the first being a semi-reclined percussive invertebrator, or drummer.

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